so good, you look so good. Maybe we should all link it together. F*** it. You only live once. 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

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Your black, white, beige, chola descent. 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Whether life's disabilities left you outcast, but leader teased. 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

0: 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When I need your love, if I need your help, would you rescue me? Would you rescue me?
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I not leak it? I look so good, you look so good, maybe we should all leak it together. 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